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He's always with us. You are trying so hard to stop what you are doing. Ela gbagba jebe ya tesi ahala nono ahachua kaka amegbosrogbo yisi. Ela gbagba je, you are trying so hard to stop that secret life. And in all, you think God has rejected you because of what you are going through.

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Just invite God. Invite Holy Spirit. Tell him that this is my situation. Please, can you deliver me? I have come to you. Please, can you deliver me from this shame? You've been bedridden, and it's a shame for you. Why can't you talk to Holy Spirit? With that situation, that I am looking for that child. I'm looking for that husband. I don't have a good place. I'm laying my head. God, is this how you created me? He said he has created us in his own image. Go to God. I don't know why it's going this way. You are looking for that visa. You are looking for that.

Jesus, yenye mosese si umetua, Yesu le miapachi, yenye gapeseze, yenye mosese. See, we just started the year. I want to encourage you to always think positive. Don't see whatever happened to someone yesterday that it can, yes, it can happen to you, but always be positive. Always be positive. When you want to do something, just pray to God and be positive about it. And God will see.

0: 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Na mi fondo.
1: Mi fondi joho.
0: Menchewe.
1: Asta ni amina sinkajo.
0: Se amina.
1: Ya uno.
0: Me to kaje un lelo.
1: Ye me fondi joho.
0: Ado e o pon ba wa dagbe na we.
1: A uno.
0: Nsio.
1: Ndo a o e o hula we.
0: Aha.
1: Bo. Ngba do deji.
0: Aha.
1: A tita ndo to famume. Bon, big bedin to a hill in it. Where Melay knew it all. My babachi simple.
0: Aha.
1: Where you and on your book to hold up with my phone.
0: A
1: more you dead or a lay.
0: It's
1: been your poor Dominican.
0: It
1: tells on your Maganda life was poor boy, who is your lawyer. I will talk. Hold my cheek. Let me not catch your bosom. Where am I by error crypto money? Where am I by then they quite not turn them in bondo? Me, I do, but by them told you my doctor would not buy it. I'm a gun by in bondo. My jam by every jail when I'm a lahoche. 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Yes, why I know it could have made a holy made him monastic. Minimum of the blue. 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
0: Do e e o di do e do game eton.
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1: eh eh fre amu
2: ah ono
1: nsio
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1: aha
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2: oh ti e de ati e ma din lo fi nte din lo je me lo njo din
1: eh
2: If you make one or as a whole, I apprentice with the crowns of the
1: poor
2: boy as well to feed
1: it.
2: The war yatron field in Boudoir, you don't bully Emilia Yatron for me to unpass Monday, and I don't tell me to me. Don't come the Mikan of Odo, apprentice my gang by Huiton,
1: whom
2: you and your military son to win
1: one.
2: But they don't know, they have passed Monday, my holy, near Yanni Genway, in the army. Well, don't fear wild Muro, on Peter Cree. As a single tiller, ni ado metris meloton query, I handle any. Now, Monkunja hotel and query, I handle any.
1: Eyo.
2: Modern hood on it.
1: Say, what the ado?
2: Who in Jazzy Goran and Canada Bina, that we are seeing family, you not do Bina family hotel previously to Horadon.
1: A bay bow. Freya mo, why boa?

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0: Jesume, Gomago Jesume,
1: Gomago Jesume,
0: Gomago Jesume,
1: Gomago Jesume, Gomago Jesume,
0: Gomago
1: Jesume, Gomago Jesume, Gomago Jesume, Gomago Jesume,
2: Alors mon Willy Jaguada, as we day in bay, or we day as so in bay.

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If I see a no go fit compose, because of yesterday one time I lost my phone. 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Then I'll call you, say ping ping. 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